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1: Go.
0: 1025, the area of 200 Northwest Street in Dover, 200 Northwest Street in Dover. Attempt to make contact with a Jesse Wiley. It was called in by a Noonlight personal panic activation company. They said that it was a possible accidental dial. I can see the chat between the two, and the person looks highly irate. I'm not sure if it's because of the personal activation or if something's actually going on.
1: 10-1-0.

0: 19 from Viewcom, just for your 43. It looks like the caller left the address. They are heading westbound on 2000 North Ave.
1: And four.
2: Sounds 12, I'll be in route.
0: Four.

0: 2025. Are you advised 2000 North Ave or 2200 North Ave?
1: 25. It was 2000 North Ave. It looks like they just turned left onto 2200 East Street. They're heading south now on 2200 East.
0: Denver.

0: County Cars from Buchanan to 343. They are still texting while driving. They are at 2200 E Street coming up to 34.
1: Turn 4.
2: 25, turn 4.

0: Riley's Way. Is there going to be a vehicle they're in?
1: Be en route back to district. Like they are on 34, just crossed over 80 heading into Princeton. They took County Road 1700 from 34 heading into Princeton. Should be coming up to the stop sign by the vet office here any moment.
2: On 416, this county needs this car stopped.
3: 416, that's unknown right now. There was a personal panic alarm that came in for this, and the person got irate with the company, and now they're heading into Princeton. As soon as they said that there was no emergency, they were upset that 911 was called, and they left the house.
2: Town 4.

0: They just turned westbound on 8th Road from 6th Street.
1: Can we let Princeton know?
0: B12, that's affirmative, they're aware.
1: 10-4, thank you.

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The vehicle is now westbound on Backbone out of Princeton.

0: 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What's your location?
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0: The Illinois phone number, Robert 300-4219-0915. Repeating, Robert 300-4219-0915.
1: Perfect, question, VCOM disturbance. CU-19, read out of 90 is going to be clear, valid, no stops, no convictions, corrective lenses.
2: 429,
1: I'll be
2: en route to the hospital.
1: Test floor is going to be in the ED, room number 3.
3: .429, I'll be en route. I'm all the way on backbone by Epperson, though. It'll be a minute.
1: Me too.
3: Jeez.
1: Clinton Cars is 343. They did advise she's only being verbally aggressive at this time. They would just like you guys to come in and speak with her. She's going to be clear suspended.
4: 1910-4.
1: You said she's just verbal at this time. That's affirmative. She just advised she's only been verbal. This far, she is escalating, but she's not been physical. 10.

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Speeding Edward Tom, 52083.

0: 22, Edward Tom 52083, clear valid to Linda Macier out of Malden on a red 2010 Pontiac.
1: Thank you, Robert.

0: Last name spelling is Mary Adam Charles Ida Ocean Robert. First of Jennifer John Edward Nora Nora Ida Frank Edward Robert Middle C Edward. Yeah, female white. 11/16/87. 11/16/87.
1: She's clear about it at a moment.

0: Station, Princeton EMS. Princeton EMS, you're being requested 140 North 6th Street, Liberty Village. For a 91-year-old female who has fallen, experiencing hip pain and has lacerations on each arm, she's going to be in memory lane. Time of 2102 WPQB 690, I'm clear.
1: Acknowledge this page.
0: I think I've acknowledged.
1: Yeah.

0: Atlanta Motors. This is the Robbie and I'm South Route 6, 22 Mail and I passenger, Edward David, 72822, repeating Edward David, 72822.
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0: just in case something comes suspicious circumstance.
1: Five.
0: At 25 to the area, 801 West Longhaven, apartment C, Charles. I have Kelsey on the line advising that her ex, Anthony, showed up in a silver Nissan truck left eastbound on Longhaven. He is intoxicated. She advised they went to court today to obtain an LP against him. He showed up intoxicated, disturbing them.
2: Decom 416, all of your traffic broke up for me after you sent eastbound.
0: He left eastbound on Longhaven in a silver Nissan truck.
2: 10-4, and what did he do?
0: 416, she advised that he came there intoxicated. They recently have split up. She went today to get an order of protection. She believes that he's not supposed to be around them. I did advise her that if it hasn't been served or anything like that yet, then there is technically no issue, but she would like to speak with somebody.
2: 10-4.

0: 29, 1060.
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0: 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I'll be out at the apartment to talk to the complainant.
1: Confirm.

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0: 10-4.

0: 35 from UConn, just for 43, 416, and 429 are on a suspicious circumstance. 801 West Longhaven, Apartment C, 7. Anthony Avalar showed up at his ex's apartment, causing an issue, took off driving. He is intoxicated.
1: Sir.
2: UConn, 416, did you find a plate yet?
0: 416, that's negative. I'm going to assume it's not registered to him. I found ex Tim, her, and family. There's nothing in call history either.
2: 10-4. I didn't see anything. I'm at the apartment. 429. Do you need me to come up?
3: No, I'll be okay. She thinks he'll be en route in a minute.
2: En route to where? Sorry.
3: Deposit.
2: 10-4. UConn 416, I'll go check North Main at the gas stations.
0: 10-4. 439, 416, do you want us to let the county cars know that he could possibly be en route that way?
3: No, you can let them know he's possibly intoxicated, but there's no order of protection yet. There's no charges or anything.

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1: Five, 1 2 8 5 4 possible DUI and 4. County Guards from Buchanan, just 343, Princeton's out on a suspicious circumstance. Male driver left the residence possibly intoxicated in a silver 2005 Nissan truck, 1028-415-1285 B-Boy truck. Comes back to Anthony Avalar. They believe he may be en route to Neponset. They don't have any charges at this time. Just wanted to let you guys know that it's a possible DUI.
2: 17-10-4. I'm around 1 at all. Keep an eye out.
1: 10-4.

0: interview kind of from 23, did they state when he had left, I'm closer to man lives on 40, I'll start in that way?
1: 23, we received the call at 21:52. She advised that he had just left the residence. When he left, he was eastbound on Log Haven in Princeton towards Main Street. Unsure of where he went after that.
2: 17, is there going to be a Nissan Titan?
1: 17, I believe so. Stand by. That's affirmative. The plate does come back to a gray Nissan. She advised that it was silver.
2: 17, 10-4. I'm behind one right now. Do you have a 28?
3: 10-4.
1: 17, go ahead.
2: 17, I advise, do you have the 28 for
3: go ahead.
2: The vehicle?
1: 17, that's affirmative. 415-1285 B-Boy truck. 415-1285 B-Boy truck.
2: 10-4.
0: 17 from 23, is that the vehicle you're behind?
2: 17, I'm trying to catch up to it now. I'll let you know when I do.
0: 10-4, I'm about to the stoplight at the 80 overpass. I'll be at 6 and 40 here in a little bit.

0: 23 from 17.
1: Go ahead.
0: 17, I'm into Sheffield and I lost sight of him. I'm going to keep looking around the area.
1: 23, 10-4. Do you know if he turned north on 40?
0: 17, he might have. I went straight and didn't see him, so he might have went north, maybe to his mom's in Walnut.
1: When I was sitting at the stoplight on 40 in the interstate, I seen a vehicle possibly matching that description heading towards the ice melt bend.
0: 10-4, if you're up that way, if you could check it out, I'm going to turn around.
1: I'm probably going to go north a little bit and cut him off.

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1: Go ahead.
0: 1025, post to jail lobby, meet with a Susan Siebert. She is there wanting to make a report of somebody stalking her.

0: for 29. 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I also have a pending 1080 return if one of you is available to take it.
1: I'm going to send that over.

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1: Go ahead.
0: AU 15, 1025, 1800 East Street, between 2900 North Avenue and Baseline Road. Caller advised there's a machine shed and a grain bin on the property on the west side of the road. They advise that there is a vehicle there with the lights on, backed up to the shed that is not supposed to be there.
1: Yeah, Farm and Rob. Do you come?
0: Go
1: for it.
0: Seventeen, 10-4.

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0: Southward.
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reference my harassment, could you add in Michael Morris? Michael E. Edward Morris, out of 79. Just note that I spoke to him over the phone. Comfort.

0: 17, there's no vehicle on the property. I'm going to be walking around checking the property out.
1: 17, 10-4.
2: He's going to be 22 on that one.
1: 22, 10-4.
3: Newtown 15, do we know who the property owner is?
1: 15 negative. It was Jacob Perino that called it in. He advised he knows who the farmer is and that he would not be out there this late at night.
3: Yeah, 4, can you see if you can get a name of the owner of the property so we can put it on the case? Maybe contact him and see if he was out there or had someone else out there.
1: 10-4.

Intercom 17, myself and 22, check the property. 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We're going to check the area out.

0: Santa's and Yukon 911, hang up, suspicious circumstance.
1: Good.
0: 1025, 301 South Randolph, 301 South Randolph. We've had three hang-ups from this number tonight. The first two are over in Spring Valley. Now it's pinging at 301 South Randolph. We did have one earlier at the same address, but a call never came through. The number comes back to a Charles Albert.

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1: B-17, B-22 status.
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3: 17, we're 10-4. I'm going to be clearing in a minute. I'll take the report on this.
1: 10-4.

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1: From Viacom, when you make contact with 429, can you advise status, please?

0: 16 from 17. 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
1: You should be good for now. Nobody's answering the door.
0: 10-4.
1: I haven't seen anything in the house either.

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1: 16, that's affirmative. They're both in there, well, as well as their phone numbers.
0: Gotcha. 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I'm not near my car, please.
1: 16 is going to be a Charles Albert and Jenna Zobago.

0: Newtown 15. 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
1: 15, we can call and get pings going if you would like us to.
0: Park, please, and see if we can locate where it's at.
1: 15, 10-4, do you want it on both numbers or just his?
0: Start with just his and see if we get anything back.

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0: 1025, 1214 North Maple Apartment 1, 1214 North Maple Apartment 1. Tatum called and advised that Stephen Rowell put his hands on her. She disconnected when I tried to ask further.
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1: Who is that for?
0: B-15.
1: Go ahead.
0: 15, we received the first phone ping. It looks like they're coming up near the intersection of Peru and 6th Street. That came in just a couple minutes ago.
1: 10-4. So you can, when pressing clears, let them know.

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0: 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That vehicle is not there.

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0: 15 from 22. 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
1: The tip were the male party involved in that. 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
0: LA passenger, Frank Nora, 16763. Frank Nora, 16763.
1: Steve 15, Frank Nora 16763 is clear suspended to Stephen Rao out of Wyonett on a dark green 2003 Hyundai 4-door, plate suspended for mandatory insurance violation.
0: Yeah,

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Ten four.

0: Princeton EMS. Princeton EMS, you're being requested 1214 North Maple Street, Apartment 1 in Princeton. 1214 North Maple Street, Apartment 1. For a 27-year-old female, feels like she's going to have a seizure, hyperventilating. Deputies and PD are on scene. 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

0: 431 from view found, just for your 43. We have 435 and 429 out at 1214 North Maple Street, Apartment 1 still.
1: 10-4, I'll be in route.
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0: 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You can close out that phone call response. 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
0: 435, I found a case from March 20th for a 1080 return to county for the mentioned female with the address of 1222 North Maple, apartment number 3.

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Faucet fire, you're being requested 2728-1300 North Avenue, 2728-1300 North Avenue, to Faucet for an 89-year-old male with valves. Was on the floor for an unknown amount of time, cannot walk, time is 606, WPQB 69, Buchan, clear.

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The Pasta Fire, you're being requested at 2728 1300 North Avenue, 2728 1300 North Avenue, for an 89-year-old male who fell, was on the floor for an unknown amount of time. Time is 607. WPQB, line become clear.

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0: Can you tell me what call
1: is, please? 89-year-old male, LaSalle, was on the floor for a known amount of time at 2728 1300 North Avenue.

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1: 58205, 58205. 10-4. You can be 13, I'll be 23. 10-4.

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1: 10-4, did you find the two items or no?
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1: Go ahead.
0: You head to Tiskwa, 350 North Washington Street. 350 North Washington Street, you'll be meeting a John Bauer. He'll be in a blue Ford Explorer. He said he has activated camera images showing two people that were on the property on the outside of the building. He's in route there now.
1: Careful.
0: Thirteen, 10-4.

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Beautifier, you are needed at in the area of 323 Stewart Street, 323 Stewart Street in Buda for a downed wire. WTQB 869 Butte Pump Clear 743.

fire. You're needed in the area of 323 Stewart Street, 323 Stewart Street for a down wire. Wire is going all the way across both lanes. A member from the village is parked, blocking the traffic. WP2B 869, Viewpoint clear, 744.

Buda Fire, you're needed in the area of 323 Stewart Street in Buda, 323 Stewart Street for a downed wire. WTCB 69 Buchanan, clear 747.

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0: We'll be clear. Go ahead and give me the report, please.
1: 10-4.
2: You copy, Jen. I'll be clear. Go ahead and give me the other call.
1: Ten four. It's going to be 8753 2200 E Street. 8753-2200 E Street, Princeton. Complaining that her office window was broken. Believes that she's been around Monday afternoon, but is unsure. Looks like a BB was shot through the window.
2: And 4.

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0: 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I also have a pending phone call response when you're free.
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1: Good.
0: I have you attached to a phone call response. It's going to be with Stephen Rowell. He's advising he lost some items at Tatum's apartment. Like a phone call on how or when he can retrieve them.
1: Definitely.

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0: attention 1033 and LAD first responders. You're needed at the intersection of Main Street and Cleveland. Main Street and Cleveland in LAD for a two-vehicle 1050. One female subject is stating she has pain on her abdomen from the seat belt. WPQB 869, a few pumps clear, 822.
1: Can you copy me at 13? I copy. I'll be in route to LAD for that accident.
0: 13, 10-4.

0: Attention, lab. Fire, first responders are needed at Main Street and Cleveland. Main Street and Cleveland in Ladd for a two-vehicle, 1050, one female subject injured. WPQB 869, do come clear 823.
1: So 1519, we're responding. The engine will be en route soon.
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1: I attempted to return that 1088. I got a voicemail and it's full. You can go ahead and clear me for now. I'll try again later.
0: Come on.
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1: Thanks,
0: you can change this over to criminal damage to property, please. Also close it out report. I'll be clear back in service. Go ahead with the phone call.
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0: UCOM, I was just checking to see if there was a deputy notified. No hurry. I'm just checking. I'm sure they're going to need some reports.
1: 10-4, he's currently in route.
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0: 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Starting mileage, 83. 83.
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BMW 13. 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
1: 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He's a Ford Fusion.
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0: 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I don't have the 27 information for the driver, so go ahead and send me that when you can.
1: 10-4, give me a few minutes.

Attention, Princeton Yemis. Princeton Yemis, you're being requested 310 Sarah Avenue, 310 Sarah Avenue. Correction, it's actually going to be across the street from 310 Sarah Avenue, and it's an elderly male bleeding out his cord from the head, inward breathing. Time out, 855, just be at 690, okay.

0: Duke M841 now, 310, sir.
1: 10-4, I'm Julie in Raul. Be advised, the male, he's kind of in and out of it, advising that he could be at 276 Jennifer Avenue. I'm not sure.
2: Duke M813, I added both drivers. They're both in house.
1: 10-4.

0: You can be, Jen.
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0: Just for your 43, Sandra, who called me back, the case she had pictures on was not the one from just a few days ago. It was the one from 2 months ago. I talked to her. I took care of it. You can put that one to bed. I'll deal with it from here on out.
1: Time 10-4.

0: Texas 1033, ambulance is being requested to 403 East 1st Street. 403 East 1st Street for a female subject involved in a domestic has a head injury. Police are on scene. Please stage until scene is cleared. Timeout, 901.
1: UCOM 1033 acknowledges.
0: 10-4 acknowledged.

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0: 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Case number 26, Edward Victor 7.
1: 4.

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0: You had two scooters. We received a complaint of a male subject bothering those in the drive-thru. He said he's swearing at people and causing issues. He'll be wearing a colorful fishing hat and a black jacket.
1: 10 points.

0: Decon 431 on 1060.
1: How far?
2: Decon 46. The complaint.
1: He just wanted to let us know what was occurring.
2: I'm gonna speak with

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1: Go ahead.
0: What direction did you come in from?
1: I backbone.
2: Do you pass status?
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0: 431-424, Mercury Rescuers advised that he did go northbound.
1: 10-4, did they advise if he had a bike with him at all?
0: They didn't see a bike, but he was on one earlier. He could still be on, or he might have dumped it.
1: 10-4, there's a teal bike outside of Aruka. I'm not seeing him outside of it.
0: 10-4.

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0: 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I'm still not seeing him. He's probably in Aruba.
1: Sapphire, stand by with the belongings there for a little bit. I'll be clearing from here shortly.
0: Sapphire.

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0: 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Nobody wants contact. How much best? 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
1: 10-4.

0: Yukon 431, it's going to be Brandon Bergstrom. I'll be out with him at the Secretary of State. 10-4.
1: Yukon.
0: 10-4.

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0: 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Case number 25, Charles Frank 400.
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0: You make a note. Scooters. We understood.
1: Thank you.

0: 131. Could you give me a call, please?
1: 10-4.
0: Clemson Carson, do you come?
2: Go ahead.
0: 424, just 3-43. Stephen Rowell called back in. He decided he could serve 51.
2: Never.

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1: Sheffield Rescue, go ahead.
0: We are unable to field her crew. Will you page out Wyonette, please?
1: 10-4.

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Time is 1028. 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

0: 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Phone call response.
1: Four, 31, go ahead.
0: You're receiving weather aircraft. She is like she has an OP against Christian. She believes he added her on social media. Would like a call.

0: He's on 431.
1: What?
0: I returned that phone call. Aaron advised she just wanted documentation. There was no conversation between the two. I'll be 10-8.
1: 10-4.

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1: 482, go ahead.
0: I'll be out at 516 South Pleasant, First City, Oregon.
1: That works.

0: 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Go ahead.
1: One Lincoln 22 is en route to OSF St. Clair.
0: One Lincoln 22, 10-4.

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I'll be out at 312 East Peru for city ordinance. 10-4.

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1: 482, go ahead.
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1: 10-4.

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0: I'll be out at 617 North Chestnut for city ordinance.
1: Sounds good.

0: 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Can you put me out on post 40? Phone call response, please.
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1: Go ahead.
0: 1025 Post 2 lobby. You're with Kayla Banker. She advised staff there that her son that goes to Dimmock School is having an issue. When she contacted her attorney, they told her to make a report with Bureau County.

0: CW13, paper service.
1: What?
0: 306 South King Street, Wayne.

0: Gingham Unit 13, I'll be back in service once they were served.
1: 7-4.
0: And I'll have another paper service.
1: Go ahead.
0: 216 South King. 216 South King Street, Wynette.
1: 7-4.

0: You got me, Ethan.
1: Ethan, go ahead.
0: This crime happened in LaSalle County, so I have sent her off with LaSalle County's number. You can close me out. No report necessary. She just wasn't sure where to go.
1: 10-4.

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Station 2, copy. I'm going to be temporarily paralleling the south to the east in the field. Copy that, thank you.

0: Become 482.
1: Go ahead.
0: I'll be out at Princeton Animal Care Clinic for a found dog.
1: Have fun.

0: the thing?
1: Yeah, 10-4.
0: Yeah, that's on this pole.
1: Let's, and see where it goes. Because I really, that's going to determine where.
0: 10-4.
1: It looks like I have it. He's correct.
0: Correct.
1: Yeah, I'm hoping to do a 180 with pole. We have to take the hole and move it to the east. Just move it up the hill.
0: Yeah, your flag's got it pretty much same hole as where the pole's at now.
1: Okay, does anything...
0: Yeah, there's cable running up the pole.
1: Yeah, like I said, just push the whole thing. So just back around that.
0: That cable is cut.
1: It was already cut, so it just might be that box. So push the whole thing to the east on the pole. Really enjoy that.
0: Yep, always.

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1: 10-4.

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1: 429, go ahead.
0: 65679,
1: squad 6. I've got 4.
2: 3-4-16, 30 miles.
1: Go ahead.
2: Squad 2, starting 21505.
1: 10-4.

0: 431, go ahead.
1: Could you use an over K26 2748 over 404?

0: the Grand Port.
1: One 186.

0: Yeah, you were. That, whatever that thing is, it goes up the pole. It's that same cable that's cut up top.
1: Yeah, 10-4.
0: 10-4.

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0: I'll be out at 813 North Euclid for an animal complaint.
1: Sound 4.

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1: Good.
0: Yeah, this thing can go.
1: Alright, just...
2: You got Tango 127, traffic stop.
1: No, it's pretty... Too late to start.
3: 127,
1: yeah.
3: Go ahead.
1: No, we're almost done down here.
2: 46, AD South 46. On White U all truck. Hey, Adam H. Henry, 40684. Adam Henry, 40684, Arizona.

0: 29B19, OP violation. 1025, 308 Peru Street, 308 Peru Street to Mr. Apperson's residence. His daughter Anna called in. She believes that Kenneth Wolf is with him there, whom William has an active OP against.
1: 127. The 28 is clear valid. You count 12 on the other side.
0: Of course.

Thank you. Bye. I'll be out at 2284 South 1st Street for city ordinance.

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1: Go ahead.
0: Hey, Adam, 215-1118-6111. Repeating. 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
1: Clear and valid. Adam Bradley, corrective lunges.
0: 10-6, 15.

0: Because it has a suspicious circumstance.
1: Go ahead.
0: 1025 Allegiant, 121 West Railroad, 121 West Railroad. Meet with Scott Johnson. He advised an employee had gotten into the building again that he had called out yesterday. He came on the premises, was acting strange. They'd like to report it.
2: Is he still there?
0: Negative. He lost the process.
2: 10-4.

0: 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Back on detail, original stop. 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
0: on. Okay, I know, search. 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

0: UConn 429, 3 my name, date of birth. Go ahead. Last name, Sam Ocean, Sam Adam. First name, George Ida Ocean, Victor Adam, Nora Nora Ida. B. David, 10-17-12. 10-17-12. 429, clear. Adam, go ahead. Last name, Garcia, George Adam Robert, Charles Ida Adam. First name, Christina. King Robert Ida, Sam Tom Ida, Nora Adam, J. John. I'll have to call back for the birthday.
1: 7-4.
0: I have one more for you.
1: 429, I have a birthday date of 2-4-83 for Christina in-house. Go ahead with the third.
0: Thank you. Third one's going to be last name Martin, common spelling. First name, John Adam David, Young Nora, L. Lincoln, 925-05, 925-05. Can you list that as a sibling?

429, I have a Jaden L. Martin, 923 of 05 in house. That is clear. 10-4.

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Go ahead. 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
1: Temporary shows expired, suspended to an Amber Stevenson out of Streeter on a silver 01 Chevy pickup. Expired as of 06-2025, plate suspended for mandatory insurance violation.
0: Dan 4.

0: 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I have a traffic stop on my vehicle to be Maple at Main Street in Manlis.
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1: Okay, I'm going over here.

Attention Walnut Rescue, Walnut Rescue. You're being requested 105 Heaton Street, 105 Heaton Street in Walnut for an elderly male yelling, call 911 from this address. Neighbor believes he has fallen and cannot stand. 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

0: Walnut Rescue, you're being requested 105 Heaton Street, 105 Heaton Street in Walnut, for 65-year-old male who has fallen, cannot get up, time is 1627, WPQB 69, become clear.
1: Vietnam 12, I'll be clear for it.
2: Can you start heading to Walnut, 105 Heaton Street, 105 Heaton Street. We received a 911 call stating somebody is yelling to call 911 from that address. We believe it's a Kenneth Wolf. Ambulance has been paid, not yet en route.
1: 10-4, I'll be en route.
2: 4.
3: I'll be en route from the Ponce.
2: 19-10-4.
4: Buchan, Walnut Fire.
2: Walnut Fire, go ahead.
4: Walnut Fire, acknowledging the page.
2: Walnut Fire, 10-4, show you acknowledging. Be advised, this is going to be a Kenneth Wolf. He's unable to stand. Every time he tries to stand, he falls back down.
4: Message received.

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0: Franken unit, Carver, I think that's... Can you head to Peru Street and Main Street? Peru Street and Main Street. Caller stated a man on a bicycle was just bumped by a car in the alley behind the post office. Male subject is stating he is okay. I'm still going to page ambulance.
1: 10-4, does the vehicle stay on scene?
0: 10-4, it's there. I have the 28.

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0: 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Multiple people out walking around. 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
0: Name, date of birth.
1: Go ahead.
0: Last name, Payne. Paul Adam, Young, Nora Edward, first name, Frank. D. David, 41510.
1: Frank Payne, Princeton, clear 29.
0: 10-4, you label him the victim. I have a family member to add in. Last name Brown, common spelling, first name Clarence, Charles Lincoln, Adam, Robert Edward, Nora, Charles Edward, E. Edward, 32077.
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0: 10-4. I don't know if we have that juvenile in house. Mom's name is Samantha Miller. She was not on scene. The uncle did contact her if you can maybe attempt to look her up in house. I'll be attending with her report.
1: 10-4.

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0: I'll be out at 1807 Fletcher Street, Tennessee.
1: 12 apologies. 911 is ringing. Can you repeat the address?
0: South Fletcher Street, Princeton.
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0: 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I'll be clear from that address and relocating to 520 8th Street.
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0: 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She would like to speak with somebody.
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1: 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That's right. And that, you can close it out. 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
2: 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Sounds like just young kids being boys. 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

0: pound 12. 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
1: 10-4. B12, all I could get was Lily. She disconnected and refused to answer upon callback. Lincoln 34, go ahead.
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2: This is 1 Lincoln 14. Go ahead, Viacom.
1: 1 Lincoln 14, the deputy's on scene advised you can secure and return. The call has been canceled.
2: We will stand down. Thank you.
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0: Pastor Buchan, the servant. Illinois Highway 26, north of the curve, just past City County Park. Caller advisor has been thrown out of the truck and threw a beer at his face. He is driving a blue F-250, has a child in the back of the vehicle.
1: Copy that, being around as well.
0: 910-4, she is coming up to that group of grain bins.
1: What's your location?
2: She will provide a license plate.
1: No.
0: County cars, we don't have a 28 yet. I'm working on it.
2: 10-4, thank you.

0: County Cars 28 is going to be 4217548 B-Boy Truck. Repeating 4217548 B-Boy Truck. Claire Allen, Nathan Shepard on a blue 2010 Ford pickup.
1: 10-4, thank you.

0: County Carson, Buchan, be advised. He hit her and then pushed her out of the vehicle. He did take off southbound towards Princeton, but now he's coming back towards her. She can see the vehicle approaching her. County Carson, Buchan, he's back on scene. They are screaming.
1: Four, I'm down by City County right now.
2: County 9, County has a domestic. Christina Nathan Shepherd, just north of City County by the curves on 26. He kicked her out of the vehicle, sped off through a beer bottle ladder. Now they are confronting each other yet again.

0: inspection vehicle. He is now heading northbound towards Ohio after throwing the daughter out of the car and almost ran her over.
1: The male has now taken the daughter out of the vehicle, left going northbound on 26.
2: Count for 9, you said it at the first set of grain bins.
0: She is coming up to 21277 2040 E Street. She is heading southbound towards the grain bins here.
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0: 10-4.

0: County Cars, just 343. Nathan just called in on the non-emergency. He advised that if somebody wants to call him and speak with him, he's willing to talk to you.
1: Sucom 12, did he advise where he was?
0: 12, he advised that he was coming back to Princeton. I tried to get him to come somewhere and stop so one of you could meet him. He advised that he has things to do and he would rather take a phone call. He would not tell me where he was.
1: Is there any way to ping his phone?
0: 12, I can get an emergency ping going, but with it being on the non-emergency line, we don't have it on rapid.
2: Can you advise Princeton on the plane to have them look out for it?
0: 10-4.
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